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0: Darius there. It's Al Reese here. And some big news out of the Riley Green camp. In case you missed the news, you follow The Voice. I'm sure you didn't miss the news then. Because, well, Riley got some big news from one Kelly Clarkson.
1: Riley Green, this is Kelly Clarkson. I am super stoked to coach alongside you. Welcome to The Voice. I was stoked whenever I heard you were going to be a coach because I actually am a super fan of your music, man. You're so good. But needless to say, fan and all, it's a competition. So I, as a future friend, I sent you something, a little gift, a little something.
0: Yeah, the red chair, one of the coach's chairs. Riley Green now has one of those. We can only imagine. I think it'd look good in a bass tracker. Just put it in the bass boat. What do you say? John, Party Matt, Stella as well. Megan Maroney next.
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0: And now, we'd like to share our favorite recipe for a good time. 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Finally, mix well, serve, and enjoy daily.
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0: The boots are off. 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Plus, it's the weekend. Congratulations. You made it through another week. Bailey Zimmerman, Trisha Tucker, Brunettes is next.
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Dylan Scott, the man with two first names, what he'll never have. With Ella Langley and Morgan getting together. Chris Jansen. After Hardy, Morgan Wallen, Tim McGraw. Morgan Wallen, this is MacArthur.

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0: Paula Langley Morgan, I Can't Love You Anymore. How about that? Such a good song. That song was in the top 10 its first week on the Hot 100 as a duet. The first time that two solo artists did a duet together and had it land that high in the Hot 100 was 40 years ago. Two people by the name of Kenny Rogers and Dolly Parton. Islands in the Stream. Kojo, King George, Megan Maroney next.
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0: Jonathan Party, your California cowboy there, going to be part of the Music City Rodeo in Nashville coming up. You want to check it out. It's going to be big time. John Party, PRCA certified. It's actually the largest rodeo east of the Mississippi. Big old stars, Rocker Steiner. And who else is going to be there? Mr. Peterson, Sam Peterson. And Mr. Hooper as well. Big old stars. Music City Rodeo. .com for more. Kenny Chesney, Parker, Jason Aldenick.
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0: 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Tyler Reese here in Katy Country with Parmalee and Morgan next. 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

the red, white, and blue flapping in the wind at a Friday night football game. 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

0: Chris Jansen, Made of Beer here. It's Al Reese with Thomas Rhett, Tim McGraw. We all just want to be heard. The album, The Tour, Dandelion. And now we're Perfume Noise, who is rolling out in full affair late May, I believe at Ulta, if you want to find her perfume since it sold out so fast. She's in Texas is next for Miss Ella Langley.
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6: Thomas Rhett, Morgan headed to Mamaw's house. Tim McGraw, after Ella Langley, we're choosing Texas.

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0: We'd like to share our favorite recipe for a good time. First, add a little of this. 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

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Zach Top says he thinks people need to just drink in moderation if they're going to drink. 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

0: Josh Ross. Hey, how you look? Moving on. Hello there. It's me, Shannon Black. I'm back. Shannon Black 995 on socials. I have not had a chance to see Dutton Ranch that premiered last night. Beth and Rip from Yellowstone, A New Life and Ranch in Texas. Did you get to see it? Let me know what you thought.
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Well, hello there. How are you? We were just talking about Dutton Ranch that premiered last night. I know it still feels like Friday, but it's Saturday on Paramount Plus. And of course, Riley Green was on Marshall's, which is another Taylor Sheridan show. But now he's ditching Paramount Plus and CBS and headed to NBC for The Voice.

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0: Morgan Wallen, Don't We? 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

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I can't wait to see the show. I can't wait to see who wins, what everybody's wearing, what the attitudes are, if we get any eye rolls from anybody in the audience.

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0: some party, got a little dirt on his boots. So are you a pickle fan? Are you a smoothie fan? Do you have a Smoothie King anywhere near you? Or do you like Grillo's pickles? Apparently, pickle-flavored smoothies are a thing hitting Smoothie King this weekend.
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So Tyler Hubbard's been out here doing the solo gig thing. It's been going really well for him. And I hear that he's going to open up some of those Dan and Shay shows that will be announced later this year.

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0: John Deere sitting on a hillside with a small bird perched on a stack. 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

red, white, and blue, flapping in the wind at a Friday night football game. 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

0: Jason Aldean, don't tell on me. So be honest. Do you eat or chew while you're talking on the phone? Drives me crazy. My husband does it all the time. I'm like, please stop. I'm also menopausal, so maybe that has something to do with it. Anyways, talking about a company that's developed a special high-tech spoon that automatically switches your phone to silent mode while you're eating. Okay.
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2: The U.S. Treasury quietly released its official financial report for 2025. It appears by its own numbers, the U.S. government seems insolvent. It's reported that the Treasury shows about $6 trillion in assets and over $47 trillion in liabilities. 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

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He's won Best New Male Artist, and he's won Best Male Artist. 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

0: Ella Langley, Morgan Wallen, I Can't Love You Anymore. Fans think those two are dating. Absolutely not. 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I don't believe it for a second.
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Cody Johnson, the fall, he will be at the ACMs up for some big awards. If he wins, I can't even imagine the joy. I bet he starts crying. I just love that guy. Sarah Evans now.

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0: Corey Kent, Wild as Her, posted to socials the other day. He and his band were rushing through the airport trying to get a flight to Germany. Come to find out, he got booked in a middle seat. 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

So Lady A has been working on new music. I don't know if it will come out this year or not, but they are in studio trying to put together something good, which is fantastic. I know it's May, but I love their Christmas music. I am a Christmas music fanatic.

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0: Now, we'd like to share our favorite recipe for a good time. First, add a little of this. Then, sprinkle in a bit of this. And then, add a whole bunch of these ones. 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

wheat and hops make beer. 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And we, along with a little help from Nashville, make great country music. All we need now is you and yours here.

on. Luke Bryan had a huge hit with Knockin' Boots, right? Well, that song was offered to John Party, but he said he had too many songs talking about boots, so he said no.

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0: 4x4 by you, love song for her husband. That's right. Lainey and Duck are newlyweds. The pictures came out when Thursday. Oh my gosh, she looks stunning. Congratulations, girl.
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0: Wetzel, Rocky Mountain Low. That's it for me. 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

0: the music on your Saturday morning with Kent Stevens. Hey, did you hear about the small aircraft that crashed? I think it was about 50 nautical miles off the east coast of Florida. Happened this past week. 10 people on board. They all survived. The pilot knew they were going down ahead of time. He lost all radio contact and lost power. And he said, in all his years of flying, he's never seen anything like this happen. Went down in the water. And as they reached the water, he told the passengers, give it about 10 minutes and you'll start to see airplanes overhead. They'll come for us. Well, at that very moment, one of the passengers said, wait, I hear something. And they looked and it was a Coast Guard helicopter coming right to them. So they were only in the water for a matter of moments. Minor injuries. They're all going to be fine.
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0: For Hardy, Eric Church, Tim McGraw, and Morgan Wallen with MacArthur on the way in 6 minutes. I'm Kent Stevens. Let's crank up a little Luke Bryan. How about it?

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0: Marty with Eric Church, Tim McGraw, Morgan Wallen. It's called MacArthur. I'm Kent Stevens. Hardy is a father now, and he says, boy, he's learned a lot of stuff from being a parent, but most importantly, he has learned patience, something I think most all of us could work on. Luke Combs is on the way. He is a dad now for the third time, several months old, baby boy, three boys for that family, for Luke and Nicole, and I've got his song, Days Like These, straight ahead.
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0: Me and a Beer from Chris Jansen. Hey, there's a new sci-fi flick coming for the summer. It premieres on June 12th in theaters from Steven Spielberg. It's been really long anticipated. It's called Disclosure Day. It's a UFO movie. Got a big cast, too, an all-star cast. Emily Blunt, Josh O'Connor, Eve Hewson, Colin Firth, Coleman Domingo. June 12th, Disclosure Day from Spielberg.
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0: We know that country music leads to hootin'. 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And we know that hootin' leads to hollerin'. Yeah! 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

0: Josh Ross with Hate How You Look. So iPhones, iOS, they have done a lot of improvements on it. There's some more major changes coming soon. They're going to do a lot of changes with how the camera functions, a lot of customization and stuff like that. Plus, this was supposed to have happened a while back, but it was massively delayed. Rumor is June is when the new Siri rolls out with more intelligence, they say. Well, that should be easy. She's not very intelligent at all. I mean, she never answers the question I ask.
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0: Hefty slider bag, silly with a slide. 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Come on.
2: The ACM Awards tomorrow night. It is all female power at the top. The top four nominees are all women. Megan Maroney has the most. She has 9, including Entertainer of the Year. Then it's Miranda Lambert with 8. Ella Langley and Lainey Wilson. Lainey's in the Entertainer category, too. They both have 7. Here's Megan with Beautiful Things.

0: weekend with Kent Stevens. Just poured another cup of coffee. Would you like to have one with me? Let's hang out. Enjoy this weekend morning. Taylor Swift, her album 1989 just got a nice, I guess, I don't know if it's an award, but recognition. It was just added to the Library of Congress's National Recording Registry. Ray Charles music, too. Love Ray Charles. He's got a version of America the Beautiful that I hope we play around the 4th of July. It is stunning.
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Merge. Luke, Brian together. Ride, ride, ride. Hey there, I'm Kent Stevens on your Saturday morning. Well, I'll give it to the Senate. They did something the House needs to do. They unanimously passed a resolution. Now, that's a feat in itself, but

0: This is to forgo pay during future government shutdowns. We just came out of the longest in the history of the country. And the Senate has now, all senators have agreed to give up pay while the government is shut down going forward. The House needs to do it too because, you know, while they collect pay and fail to open the government, a lot of government workers were working without paychecks and really suffering and struggling. So the Senate and the House need to share that a little bit.
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0: a young man, even if it breaks your heart. They're doing some touring right now. So you hear these stories about people falling over balconies into the water from cruise ships. Most of them don't make it. A few do. Happened on a carnival trip, the Liberty, to Nassau the other day, except the guy didn't fall over accidentally. He jumped from his stateroom balcony. They immediately, the cruise ship, sent out search and rescue folks, and it was only a recovery effort because he did not survive that. I can think of a lot of ways that I would not want to go. That's near the top of the list. 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
4: I'm Kent Stevens, the boys, Low Cash, formerly the Low Cash Cowboys, coming up with their latest. It's called Wrong Hearts. Here's Thomas Redd, now the father of five. It goes like this. And they finally got him a boy.

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0: We know that country music leads to hootin'. Woo! And we know that hootin' leads to hollerin'. And you know, a little hootin' hollerin' never hurt anybody.
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0: 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Airfares, they say, at Minneapolis have doubled. It's the lack of competition. 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

0: a stadium tour right now, selling out stadiums around the country. Morgan Wallen, that is, don't we? Well, let's see. I guess next weekend is Memorial Day weekend. Hard to believe. The official, well, I guess it's the unofficial start of summer. Not till the summer solstice do we actually begin the season of summer. But we started early. And just in time, Pepsi's rolling out three dessert-inspired cola flavors. Check these out. Salted caramel. Absolute favorite. I love salted caramel. Raspberry ripple. Love raspberries, too. And then cherry and vanilla flavor. All those coming to Pepsi Soda this summer.
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0: That's Aldean, Jason Aldean. Don't tell on me. Well, it looks like Tesla's semis are entering their mass production now with a big order from a company in California. They're getting 50 delivered this year and more coming next year, these Tesla semis. Now, drivers who have test driven them love them. I guess range would be the concern, maybe. Price tag, too, I'm sure. But if they can get that range and a decent price tag, these things may take off. They're, you know what they look like? The shape is kind of like a Sprinter van. Of course, it's bigger, but it's kind of generally the same shape.
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0: Morgan Wallen and Ernest with Cowgirls. So on Trump's trip to China this week, he took CEOs of some big, massive U.S. companies, including Elon Musk, the CEO of Boeing, and the CEO of NVIDIA, too, among others. NVIDIA, I just saw, they are now worth a whopping $5.5 trillion. 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

0: Vincent Mason is his name. That is Wish You Well. I wish you a wonderful weekend. We got the soundtrack, including a flashback from Alabama. Straight ahead, we'll play The Closer You Get. I'm Kent Stevens. God bless you. Let's have a wonderful weekend. Do all the good we can in all the ways we can. I'll see you soon.
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0: Rain is a good thing. Here's Luke Bryan. It's Rick Taylor with you here this weekend. Well, a French police force has issued an unusual springtime warning to drivers to watch out for drunk deer wobbling onto the roadway. Fermented berries, apparently, is what's causing it. Yep, to illustrate their point, they shared a video of one plenty hammered deer spinning frantically in circles and kneeling backwards, riding itself, and then staggering off into a field, just like you'd see somebody do on a DWI checkpoint or something like that, if you happen to look over.
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0: Well, if you're going to be in Nashville around, you know, Memorial Day weekend, Kane Brown's got a new venue opening up called Kane Brown's on Broadway. It's going to open officially on May 22nd. It's a bar and a restaurant. It's going to include a stage for live music. And Kane says he'll be dropping in for a few surprise visits throughout the long Memorial Day holiday weekends.

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0: we'd like to share our favorite recipe for a good time. First, add a little of this. 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And then, add a whole bunch of these ones. 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

0: taking us south of Sanity. Man, that's good. Zach Top right there. I like that. That's one of my favorite Zach songs so far. And he's up for a big award due tomorrow night at the Academy of Country Music Awards, live from Las Vegas on Prime Video. He's up for Top Male Artist of the Year.
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0: Chevy Silverado. There's Bailey Zimmerman. It's Rick Tittle with you here. Well, congratulations. Laney and Duck have tied the knot. Yeah, the couple exchanged vows. We found out last Sunday. Yeah, we were a little late with that. But, you know, they didn't try and put too much information out there for us. At the Ruskin Cave in Dixon, Tennessee, near a waterfall. It was very, very nice, I hear. I don't know. I wasn't invited. Laney sported a white gown with cherry blossoms. And the newlyweds enjoyed a Cajun-flavored meal to represent Laney's home state of Louisiana. And they danced the night away with a 12-piece jazz band. How cool is that? Congratulations, Laney and Devlin Duck Hodges. They're married.
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Well, here's something to think about. If you're trying to keep that weight off, good for you if you are, but you got to keep that fat from coming back. An analysis of some nearly 18 clinical trials found that reaching around 8,500 steps each day is linked with keeping that weight off. So walk.

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0: That's good stuff right there this weekend. I love it. Corey Cannon and Cole Wessel teaming up for that one. A couple of good Texas country boys right there. Right before that, Roller Coaster, Luke Bryan. We got that on by request for Kathy listening to us this weekend. Hey, we got more of your favorite country coming up, too. Got some Vince Gill on the way and Ella Langley's latest big smash hit. Her follow-up for her number one hit, Choosing Texas, Be Her from Ella, is on the way next.
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1: Let your boys be country. Whatever they want to be. You know, boys are going to be boys, right? Hey, it's Rick Taylor here on the radio with you this weekend. We got more of your favorite country songs on the way. Got Chris Jansen's new one on the way. Plus, Max McNown, a brand new artist. If you haven't heard his debut single, Better Me For You, you got to hear it. That's on the way. And some Lee Brice coming up in the next 10 minutes. Don't go anywhere. We're just getting started this weekend.
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So, just for the record, we're not country-ish. We're country all the way. Yeah! Playing one great song after another. 93.1 KMKT, Texoma's Katy Country.

0: Me and a Beer Can. You like that? That's brand new stuff from Chris Jansen. Thanks for making us a part of your weekend. It's Rick Taylor with you here on the radio. We had a bunch of new music drop yesterday from some of our favorite country artists. I'll give you a quick rundown here on what's available now where you can get wherever you buy your music or get your downloads. Miranda Lambert's new single, Crisco, is out. It'll be the first taste of her new era of music after signing with MCA Records. Yeah, that recently happened, too, when she switched record companies after all these years. Cody Johnson is offering us a preview of the Banks of the Trinity album with Foolproof. That's a collab with Brothers Osborne. And new artist Braxton Keith has his debut album. It's called Real Damn Deal. He co-wrote 10 of the 15 tracks on there, and his sound is described as a mix of neo-traditional country and a blend of classic country and western swing. So if you like that kind of music, you're an 80s country fan or even 70s, some of that's going to be mixed in there. But Braxton Keith, brand new album, Real Damn Deal, that's his debut. That is out now. Get it wherever you get your music or buy your downloads.
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Well, after a 3+ year romance, one of our favorite country stars is now married. Who? I'll tell you, coming up in a few songs.

0: tonight. Looks good on you, baby. Ew, that's good stuff right there. Kind of, yeah, it's good, though. I like it. It's Jason Aldean right before that. 3-2-1. Tucker Wetmore back there. Well, congratulations. Laney and Duck have tied the knot. Yeah, the couple exchanged vows. We found out last Sunday. Yeah, we were a little late with that. But, you know, they didn't try and put too much information out there for us. At the Ruskin Cave in Dixon, Tennessee, near a waterfall, it was very, very nice, I hear. I don't know. I wasn't invited. Laney sported a white gown with cherry blossoms, and the newlyweds enjoyed a Cajun-flavored meal to represent Laney's home state of Louisiana, and they danced the night away with a 12-piece jazz band. How cool is that? Congratulations, Laney and Devlin Duck Hodges. They're married.
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3: 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Here we go.

0: So, just for the record, we're not country-ish. We're country all the way.
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0: Man, that's good. That'll get your blood flowing this weekend, won't it? That's new Kane Brown. It's called Woman. Well, here's something to think about. Do you like kiwi? I love kiwi, especially gold ones. They're just about as expensive as an arm and a leg, but they're good. Turns out they're really good for you, too. They can boost our mood in as little as 4 days of eating kiwis. The soft green fruit, it stands out for its high concentration of vitamin C, which has been linked to enhanced mood, vitality, well-being, and reduced depression symptoms. And all you got to do is eat a kiwi? I hope the gold ones count. They talk about the green fruit in there, but if the gold ones count, hey, I'm in. I love those little suckers. Yeah, I usually get about a 4-pack on payday. So if I guess 4 days in a row, hopefully it lasts, you know, a couple of weeks. If it does, I'm good to go. Kiwi, I love those little things. Hey, we got more of your favorite country on the way. Don't go anywhere. We don't want you to miss any of this.
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1: Thanks for making us part of your weekend. It's Rick Taylor with you here on the radio. We had a bunch of new music drop yesterday from some of our favorite country artists. I'll give you a quick rundown here on what's available now where you can get wherever you buy your music or get your downloads. Miranda Lambert's new single, Crisco, is out. It'll be the first taste of her new era of music after signing with MCA Records. Yeah, that recently happened, too, when she switched record companies after all these years. Cody Johnson is offering us a preview of the Banks of the Trinity album with Foolproof. That's a collab with Brothers Osborne. And new artist Braxton Keith has his debut album. It's called Real Damn Deal. He co-wrote 10 of the 15 tracks on there, and his sound is described as a mix of neo-traditional country and a blend of classic country and western swing. So if you like that kind of music, you're an 80s country fan or even 70s, some of that's going to be mixed in there. But Braxton Keith, brand new album, Real Damn Deal, that's his debut. That is out now. Get it wherever you get your music or buy your downloads.
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Dan and Shay are up for one of the big awards tomorrow night at the Academy of Country Music Awards. The boys are up for Duo of the Year. That's a pretty stiff competition, though. Muscadine, Bloodline, Thelma and James, Brooks and Dunn, Brothers Osborne, all in that same category.

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0: George Burns. There's the old boy that had that big hit. It won't be long. Little ballad. That's a little different sound right there, though. Teaming up with Luke Bryan for that one. George Burns and Luke singing Ride, Ride, Ride. Everybody's having a great weekend. And if you're out riding this weekend, take us along with you. We got your favorite country music right here. Luke Combs, his number one song. It's been there as long as I can remember. That's coming up next. Sleepless in a Hotel Room on the way. Hang on.
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1: I mentioned earlier it's Armed Forces Day, and we're celebrating all of our military personnel taking care of us, keeping us safe here in the homeland. Also, something else you can celebrate today, it's Honor Our LGBTQ Elders Day. That recognizes the thousands of people in the LGBTQ community who've paved the way for access to social acceptance. Today, take the opportunity to explore, learn, and support equality for all, including the LGBTQ people. Hey, we appreciate you listening this weekend. We got more of your favorite country on the way. Parker McCollum in the next 15 minutes. Hey, have you heard that new one from Ella Langley and Morgan Wallen? They've got one. It's called I Can't Love You Anymore. But Ella and Morgan's new song is on the way in the next 15 minutes for you right here.
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The red, white, and blue flapping in the wind at a Friday night football game. 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

0: 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It's Armed Forces Day. Hashtag everything Armed Forces Day today. It's the third Saturday in May and pays tribute to the military personnel serving in the U.S. Armed Forces. Takes place each year during Armed Forces Week. We love our military members taking care of us, making sure we're safe here in the homeland. We got more of your favorite country on the way. Hang on. Jordan Davis coming up.
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yourself? Think you're smarter than your average bird? Well, here's a sign of intelligence you may not know, according to scientific research. You can usually tell how intelligent somebody is if they can change their mind whenever they have some new information on something. Sometimes.

0: Pacific Gulf Coast boy. That's Randy Houser right there. How country feels. Yeah, he's scheduled for a brief overseas run in the UK this August, performing festivals like Country Calling in Chelmsford. He's also going to be doing some tour dates here in the U.S. too. Summer stops in Wisconsin, New Hampshire, Florida, and more. Check it out. He's got a new song, too, called Back in the Bottle. Hopefully we'll be on that before too long, but that's good stuff. Randy Houser, I love that guy. We don't hear enough from him, that's for sure. More of your favorite country on the way this weekend. Hang on for Miranda Lambert, Shaboozy and Jelly Roll, and more of your country favorites.
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1: That's good, huh? Boots Off. That's the brand new one from John Party this weekend. Hey, it's Rick Taylor here on 93.1 KD Country. Well, congratulations. Laney and Duck have tied the knot. Yeah, the couple exchanged vows. We found out last Sunday. Yeah, we were a little late with that. But, you know, they didn't try and put too much information out there for us. At the Ruskin Cave in Dixon, Tennessee, near a waterfall, it was very, very nice, I hear. I don't know. I wasn't invited. Laney sported a white gown with cherry blossoms, and the newlyweds enjoyed a Cajun-flavored meal to represent Laney's home state of Louisiana, and they danced the night away with a 12-piece jazz band. How cool is that?
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0: I promise I won't say a word. So if word gets out, you can't say Rick said it. I promise you. Hey, don't tell on me. That's the latest one from Jason Aldean. Thanks for making us a part of your weekend. It's Rick Taylor with you here on the radio. We had a bunch of new music drop yesterday from some of our favorite country artists. I'll give you a quick rundown here on what's available now where you can get wherever you buy your music or get your downloads. Miranda Lambert's new single, Crisco, is out. It'll be the first taste of her new era of music after signing with MCA Records. Yeah, that recently happened, too, when she switched record companies after all these years. Cody Johnson is offering us a preview of the Banks of the Trinity album with Foolproof. That's a collab with Brothers Osborne. And new artist Braxton Keith has his debut album. It's called Real Damn Deal. He co-wrote 10 of the 15 tracks on there, and his sound is described as a mix of neo-traditional country and a blend of classic country and western swing. So if you like that kind of music, you're an 80s country fan or even 70s, some of that's going to be mixed in there. But Braxton Keith, brand new album, Real Damn Deal. That's his debut. That is out now. Get it wherever you get your music or buy your downloads.
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Welcome to your Saturday cruise. Hi there, I'm Tony Cruz, and that is Dylan Scott, and what he'll never have. Well, what we've got at the theaters this weekend is six wide releases that include two anniversary re-releases. Yeah, we'll get y'all caught up in just a minute. In the meantime, it's Hardy, Eric Church, Morgan Wallen, and Tim McGraw-MacArthur.

0: That is Morgan Wallen with Don't We? Well, there is a wave of new movie releases this weekend, so let's start with the horror movie Obsession, an action thriller In the Gray starring Jake Gyllenhaal and Henry Cavill, as well as a revenge thriller Is God Is, and a comedy Driver's Ed. Also returning for a limited one-week engagement and celebrating its 40th anniversary, Top Gun back on the big screen, as well as another re-release celebrating its 25th anniversary, Shrek. The only question is, will The Devil Wears Prada 2 get its third week at number one? 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
0: So let me be clear. I don't have any insider information, but I do believe we will see Ella Langley on the stage at the ACMs a few times tomorrow. Here's Ella now with her latest Be Her.

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0: is Lainey Wilson and Save Me. How about some action on the ice tonight? It is game 6 for the Sabres and the Canadiens. Canadiens lead that series 3-2. So tonight, if they win, they are headed to the conference finals against the very well-rested Hurricanes. They've been off for the entire week after beating the Flyers 4-0. Here's what we do know. The conference finals do get underway on Wednesday with the Golden Knights and the Avalanche.
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0: Hotel Key, Jason Aldean. Before that, we also heard from Riley Green with Change My Mind. No change in his mind now because the word is out. And boy, did it surprise a lot of people. I know I didn't see it coming, but last weekend we learned that Riley Green will be the new coach on The Voice. That's right. He is joining The Voice. Kelly Clarkson has already sent him the big red chair so he can practice. He is joining Kelly Clarkson, Adam Levine, and then this week we learned that Queen Latifah is joining as a coach as well. Going to be a great season in the fall, the new season of The Voice. 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

0: We know that country music leads to hootin'. Woo! And we know that hootin' leads to hollering. Yeah! And you know, yeah! A little hootin' hollering never hurt anybody.
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0: is Kenny Chesney with a brand new one that is called Carry On. 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

0: that is Bailey Zimmerman with Chevy Silverado. Randy Travis before that. And it happened on Thursday, and there was a lot of very happy football fans because the full 2026 NFL regular season schedule was released on Thursday.
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Do you hear that? Asthma triggers are everywhere, from dust mites, pet dander, and pollen, to smog and smoke. An asthma attack can strike anywhere, anytime.

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in Vegas for his Live in Vegas residency. That is Blake Shelton's Stay Country or Die Trying. But tomorrow night, he will be a part of the 61st Annual ACM Awards. He will be performing, as a matter of fact. But we're going to talk about the ladies in country music. There's a lot to talk about coming up.

0: Mountain Low. That is Corey Kent with Co Wetzel. A little more than 24 hours away from the ACMs as they return to Vegas. And the most nominated artist going in is Megan Maroney with 9 nominations. Some of those nominations include Artist Songwriter of the Year, also Music Event of the Year with Kenny Chesney, Single of the Year for 6 months later, Song of the Year for M.I.O.K., also Female Artist of the Year, and her first time being nominated as Entertainer of the Year. Could be a big night for Megan Maroney tomorrow night. It's the Everything on Sale Memorial Day event from Sleep Number. 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
0: So back in February, she released her latest album, Cloud Nine. Then in March, well, she had a sold-out debut at Rodeo Houston. Now going into the ACM, she is the most nominated artist. She's got 9 nominations going into the show tomorrow night. Here is Megan Maroney from that Cloud Nine album. It's called Beautiful Things.

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0: Morgan Wallen, and I had some help. Now, Post Malone was supposed to be on the road this weekend with his Big A Stadium Tour Part 2 with Jelly Roll, but they've had to postpone the start of this tour. That is because Posty says he needs some additional time to finish his upcoming album. It's actually a 40-track double album called The Eternal Buzz. So he's busy working on that. They've postponed and canceled several of those dates, but he's postponed and is expected to kick off the tour on June 9th.
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8: Happy Saturday. We're going to be seeing plenty of sunshine with maybe a few clouds. It's going to be warm and breezy, too, with a high of around 88 with a south wind at about 15 to 25. Overnight tonight, we'll have clouds on the increase. It'll be mild and breezy with a low of around 71. And for your Sunday, partly to mostly cloudy, warm and breezy with a few storms possible during the evening and overnight. A high around 88 with a south wind at about 15 to 25. From the KXI 12 First Alert Weather Center, I'm meteorologist Brian Briggs.
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0: A John Deere sitting on a hillside with a small bird perched on a stack. That's what country sounds like.
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0: 3.1 Katy Country, that is Chris Jansen with me and a beer. Well, over the last couple weeks, we've seen a lot of season and series finales. In fact, this past week, there was the Chicago's Med, Fire, and PD. We've got lots of emotions wrapping up in Med. Fire, big cliffhanger, and who will be left? And as far as PD, they kind of wrapped up a storyline, not necessarily a happy ending, and I'm still trying to figure out where to put all of that emotion. I will figure it out. And this next week, we've got a lot of finales coming our way again this next week, including Survivor 50, the big season finale.
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Saturday cruise underway, and that is Jordan Davis with Turn This Truck Around. Well, on American Idol Monday night, we got some big Luke Bryan news. I will share that news with you in just a minute, but first, Dwight Yoakam.

0: That is Jason LD. You know, Luke Bryan has had a busy week this week. On Monday night, he helped to wrap up season 24 of American Idol. He also gave us some great news. He's got a new album called Signs that will be out in September. And then he hit the road as he kicked off the West Coast leg of his Farm Tour 2026 on Thursday. And he will wrap that up tonight in Elk Grove. Then he heads on to Vegas tomorrow because he is performing and will be a part of the ACMs. Busy, busy week for Luke Bryan.
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0: Friday from 9 until 5 and Sunday from 10 till 4. 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

0: 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That is Luke Bryan here on 93.1 Katy Country. 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
9: Happy Saturday. We're going to be seeing plenty of sunshine with maybe a few clouds. It's going to be warm and breezy, too, with a high of around 88 with a south wind at about 15 to 25. Overnight tonight, we'll have clouds on the increase. It'll be mild and breezy with a low of around 71. And for your Sunday, partly to mostly cloudy, warm and breezy, with a few storms possible during the evening and overnight, a high around 88, with a south wind at about 15 to 25. From the KXI 12 First Alert Weather Center, I'm meteorologist Brian Briggs.
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1: And that is Josh Ross with Hate How You Look. Well, we've got Game 7 happening tonight, NBA Finals, and it's the Cavs and the Pistons. Now, the winner of that game will go on to play the very well-rested Knicks this next week. We do know the conference finals that get underway this next week. Game 1 for the Spurs and the Thunder, that is happening on Monday.
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weekend underway, and what a weekend it is in Vegas with a lot of country artists hanging out in Vegas, including Megan Maroney. Well, when it comes to Zach Topp and Parker McCollum, they're looking forward to the ACMs, but they're really looking forward to meeting one superstar. I'll tell you who that is coming up.

0: Love You Anymore. That is Ella Langley with Morgan Wallen. Jason Aldean before that. We also heard from Zach Topp. You know, Zach Topp, Parker McCollum, they have one goal in mind when it comes to the ACMs tomorrow night, and it's one particular superstar that they both want to meet. They grew up listening to her music. Parker says, you know, my mom, my sisters absolutely love her. Zach says, my dad still has a crush on her. And who is that superstar? That superstar is none other than the host of the show, Shania Twain. Tomorrow night, the ACMs. A word from Progressive Insurance. 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
17: Your newly crowned ACM New Male Artist of the Year, and I do believe he will be taking the stage to perform tomorrow night. Talking about this guy right here, Tucker Wetmore. Here's Brunette.

So, just for the record, we're not country-ish. We're country all the way. Yeah! Playing one great song after another. 93.1, Katy Country and KatyCountry.com.

0: problem with what kind of man? I know my family thinks I'm absolutely crazy, but I cleared my schedule yesterday. And that is because the first two episodes of this first season of Dutton Ranch hit Paramount Plus yesterday. I'm not going to lie. I watched them a couple times. And I'm going to tell you right now, I don't think Dutton Ranch will disappoint. If you are a Yellowstone fan in any way, shape, or form, this series is not going to disappoint. It's going to be great.
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0: Country, and that is George Burge with Luke Bryan and Ride, Ride, Ride. 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